0: Lightning 100, Daniel Donato, Sunshine in the Rain. It's one he did earlier today here at the station. Stripped down and acoustic, and one you're likely going to catch one of the nights he's out at Ryman Auditorium. He'll give us two shows next Friday and Saturday. Friday, he'll be releasing a new record from the Ryman to Roberts, a live album that is from the last time he did the Ryman Auditorium. It covers his two sets at the Ryman and his set at Roberts he did after his Ryman show. That is going to take five pieces of vinyl to cover all three of those sets. And he was telling us all about it earlier today on the program. You can get your tickets to see Daniel Donato at the Ryman on our concert calendar at lightning100.com. We've got the link there. We've also, on our ticket window, got your chance to enter in to see him at Bourbon and Beyond Fest. He'll be on the Sunday lineup this year. And it's tomorrow on the Request Lunch. We'll be giving away another pair of Bourbon and Beyond Fest tickets. We've done it all week long. And be sure to tune in at noon tomorrow to find out how you can win your way into Bourbon and Beyond Fest in Louisville, Kentucky, as we return September 24th through 27th this year.
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1: Well, here's my final serenade. Here's a gun and here's a blade. Here's a picture that I saved for too long. Here's my credit card and keys, and the reason I won't find peace. Here's a song I should not complete.

0: 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We had the War and Treaty, You Can't Hurt Me Anymore. They were just here again in our studio. They got here, one of the first things that was out of their mouth was reminiscing how this was the first station that played five more minutes on the radio off of their debut album, which they made with Buddy Miller. Buddy Miller is going to be opening for The War and Treaty as a special guest at Ryman Auditorium Sunday, September 13th. They're also going to be appearing on the new Buddy Miller album. He's putting out his first solo record in 15 years, and I know they were excited to get to be a part of that. We had him here in the studio, which means we've got the video footage to prove it. 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
0: Surprising absolutely no one, Casey has gone local again with his DJ pick of the week this week. It's new music from Nashville's own Will Lind and Pool Boy on Lightning 100.

Lightning 100. That's Local Lightning from Will Lind, Pool Boy. Casey making that his DJ pick of the week. It's one we've heard him play previously on the 615, where he might not know who you are. 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If he likes it, he's going to play it on the show. If it's a great song, he's going to make it his DJ pick of the week. And you might end up being our local artist of the week as well. 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Lainey Jones and the Spirits. It's Shelly Burnout on Lightning 100.

0: Lightning 100, Jordan Rakai, and Enemies. That's the new one from Jordan. It was Florence and the Machine before that with What Kind of Man? And Jack White, Neighbors Blues. We've got Grace Potter up next, and if the rumors are true, we'll have big news to share about Grace Potter, I think next Tuesday at noon here on this station. Be listening next week. Keep an eye on our socials as well at Lightning 100, because we've got something very exciting to share.
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0: Lightning 100. That's the latest from Balin. Song is called Swim. We also heard from Jesse Wells. Won't you come out tonight? Of course, Jesse Wells is going to be headlining the Pinnacle right here in Nashville, October 16th. Just before that, he's also part of the lineup for Bourbon and Beyond, which provides me another chance to remind everyone listening that you still have a chance. In fact, Sunday is the last day to enter for your chance to win a pair of single-day passes. You get to choose the day over on the ticket window at lightning100.com. Just take a click on each one, take a look at that lineup, say, yep, that looks like the day I want to go, and then enter to win. Again, you can do that once per day, but if you want to enter for those Bourbon and Beyond passes, you want to do it today, tomorrow, and Sunday. Well, gosh, that means that today is Friday. Yes, it is. Happy Friday, everyone. 6:15 here in the 615. Jason with you here in the Lightning 100 studio. 72 degrees to start things off. It is a wonderful outside. As soon as you step out, it's just really nice. And we're going to be nice as we head through the day and into the weekend as well. And that is great news, right? Probably a lot of yard work to be done this weekend, considering all the rain that fell yesterday. And, well, if you were making a commute yesterday morning, or maybe you were just tuned into the show, you know that for a while there, it got to be kind of a mess because of the rain. I'm sure that contributed to the traffic that we saw yesterday morning. Thankfully, not seeing anything like that this morning. However, I do need to tell everyone on the roads about a couple of things that might slow you down just a little bit. We've already got a crash reported on 24 West at Waldron Road. It looks like the crash has been moved over to the shoulder, but already seeing slow traffic, some brake lights behind that. So 24 West at Waldron Road. Also, closer to downtown, we've got a crash reported. Ellington Parkway South at Spring Street, right near the downtown loop. But feeling good on a Friday. Hope you are as well. Thank you, as always, for tuning in and spending part of your day with us here on Nashville's Independent Radio. Now is the time where we take a quick commercial timeout. But I'm going to come right back, tell you about the forecast as we head into the weekend, and let you know what tickets I have to give away between now and 10 o'clock on Lightning in the Morning.
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0: 18 minutes into the 6 o'clock hour on this Friday morning. As I mentioned, 72 degrees right now in Music City. Some spots actually in the upper 60s to start this Friday morning. We'll get up to a high of about 90 degrees later this afternoon. We'll have a mix of sun and clouds, and again, not quite as hot as we got used to at the at the end of July and start of August. As we head into the weekend, tomorrow we've got a high right around 93 with a little bit more sunshine, but still a few clouds in the area. Sunday, it looks like will barely hit 90 degrees as a high temperature. A very slight chance, about a 10% chance of an isolated storm. Won't even see those scattered. Just one of those days we might see, like, hey, all of a sudden it's kind of cloudy and then it rains for a few minutes and then it's gone. Might have a few of those on Sunday as we head into next week. Monday, high of 86 with a mix of sun and clouds. And then once again, pushing 90 degrees by next Tuesday with about a 20% chance of a scattered shower or two. So temperature-wise, feeling pretty good for this time of year here in the Nashville area. I'm going to give you a chance to win your way into First Horizon Park to see the Nashville Sounds take on the Louisville Bats. That game, I've got tickets for Tuesday, September the 1st. Ought to be very comfortable temperature-wise by the 1st of September. Then again, that's just an assumption on my part. I've also got tickets for a show happening on November 2nd at Nashville's Municipal Auditorium as Lightning 100 welcomes Steve Lacy. Yes, I've got two tickets for the sold-out Steve Lacy show happening November 2nd out at Muni. So stay tuned for your chance to win those tickets, or maybe you want to see a ball game. Give those Sounds tickets away a little bit later in the morning. Later this hour, I've got music from Violet Grohl. Also, the new one from Slow Pulp. The latest from Billy Strings right now. Music from Mitski. Song's called I'll Change For You on Nashville's Independent Radio, Lightning 100.

Billy Strings on Lightning in the Morning. Burn the Other End, that's on the brand new album So Much for Goodbyes, which we will get 1 week from today. Loving that new Billy Strings. Classic Fleetwood Mac before that, rolling it all the way back to 1973 for Hypnotized. Heard the Wood Brothers, River Takes the Town, and Mitski with I'll Change for You. 22 minutes in front of 7 o'clock. Good Friday morning, everyone. Jason with you here in the Lightning 100 studio. So I mentioned, and again, if you were listening or maybe you were in the throes of it yesterday morning, of course, we had some thunderstorms that moved through the area and it really slowed things down out on the roadways, but didn't deal with anything involving squid here in Tennessee, but they did up in Rhode Island. Yes, they actually had to report when there was a tractor trailer that overturned and it spilled 2 tons of calamari onto a highway, blocking it to traffic, it says here, in a most tasty manner. Yes, the rubbery seafood met the road near the town of Narragansett, which it had been headed for a processing plant when the spill occurred. And it says here the cleanup took several days. But the officers involved still managed to have a bit of a laugh with it, taking it to social media to write, here we're recovering from the squid apocalypse of 26, the spill that put slippery when wet to shame. Yes, I've been doing the morning show here on Lightning 100 now for just over 11 years. And yes, we've had, of course, we were on the lookout for zebras. We've had a tractor trailer carrying cows that overturned, chickens that got loose one morning. Gosh, that was probably back in 2018. But no calamari, at least not yet here in Middle Tennessee. That's probably something that, you know, just folks that live on the coast have to worry about. We're doing much better this morning than we were yesterday morning. I would say that it's due at least in part to the fact that we don't see heavy downpours this morning. No, crystal blue sky, a few clouds out there, but no rain showers in our forecast for the duration of today. We are dealing with this crash that's blocking the off-ramp Ellington Parkway South at Spring Street. Of course, that's very close to the downtown loop, so use caution there. I told you about also an accident that's been moved off to the shoulder. It looks like things are getting a little bit better. Traffic starting to thin out behind that accident, 24 West at Waldron Road, but looking pretty good to start things off on this Friday morning. And again, temperature-wise, it's going to be, I wouldn't say cool, but we might hit 90 degrees as our high today. Looks like we'll be in the upper 80s tomorrow. And again, not really a chance of rain. It looks like our next best chance for widespread showers won't be until Tuesday of next week. Later this hour, I've got the new one from Medium Build. Promised you music from Violet Grohl. We'll get to that in just a few. But right now, new music from Slowpulp from the new album Melody. The song's called Better Man on Lightning in the Morning.

0: Violet Grohl on Lightning in the Morning. That's Bug in the Cake from Be Sweet to Me. We heard Gary Clark Jr. before that. And what about the children? Getting an assist from the one and only Stevie Wonder on that song. Now, I cannot confirm nor deny that Stevie Wonder will be a special guest during Gary Clark Jr.'s set up in Louisville as part of Bourbon and Beyond, but wouldn't it be a lot cooler if he did? Even cooler still, you can enter to win tickets to Bourbon and Beyond. Want to remind everyone that Sunday is the last day, so head on over to the ticket window at lightning100.com. You can pick either Thursday, Friday, Saturday, or Sunday. You might even decide this morning that you'd rather take a shot at winning two free tickets to see Dave Matthews Band at Bridgestone Arena. Now, Dave is the band's also playing Bourbon and Beyond, but you know, that's part of being here in America. You've got the freedom to choose. Maybe you want to see Jack White at The Truth. You can enter to win tickets to that. Maybe you want to win tickets to see the sold-out Steve Lacy show November 2nd at Nashville Municipal Auditorium. Well, you can do that on the ticket window as well. You can also stay tuned because I have a pair of tickets to give away to that sold-out Steve Lacy show, and I will do so sometime between now and 10 a.m. Also have a pair of tickets to a ball game to see your Nashville Sounds take on the Louisville Bats. That show, I've got tickets for the Sunday. No, I take that back. Excuse me, folks. I need some more Frothy Monkey coffee here in studio. Tuesday, September 1st, I've got tickets for the Tuesday game, the start of the series against Louisville when they visit Hit City and take on the Sounds at First Horizon Park. So stay tuned for your chance to win. Nothing new to tell you about on the traffic front. We're still doing pretty well out there. Just for those that take Ellington Parkway to get to the downtown area, there is that accident we're still dealing with. The off-ramp there on Ellington Parkway South at Spring Street block due to an earlier crash. Hopefully they'll have that cleared off here in the 7 o'clock hour because it's only 7 minutes away. I've got great music lined up next hour as well. New one from Casey Musgraves. We'll get on some Guster, also music from David Byrne, Michigander, the new one from Broken Social Scene. Get to the new one from Medium Build right after this quick time out.
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0: Nashville's independent radio, Lightning 100, Casey Musgraves from the new album, Middle of Nowhere. That was Mexico Honey, and let's all wish Casey Musgraves a happy birthday. Yes, today is Casey's birthday, and she's going to have a busy few days at the end of September. I mean, she's on tour, so I'm sure every day is busy, but she is on the lineup for this year's Bourbon and Beyond. And she's also doing two shows that same weekend right here in Nashville out at Bridgestone Arena. Stay tuned here to Lightning 100. I do believe we're going to have some more chances for you to win tickets to one of those two Casey Musgraves show at Bridgestone. However, you can still right now enter to win Bourbon and Beyond passes for the day that Casey plays, which is Friday, September the 25th. Mumford & Sons, the other headliners for Bourbon and Beyond. Again, we've got your chance to win individual day pairs of passes. You just have to pick which day you most want to attend Bourbon and Beyond, but make sure you do that again. Sunday will be the last day that you can enter over on the ticket window at lightning100.com. And of course, don't miss today's Lightning 100 request lunch, when Lieutenant Dan will have another chance for you to win single day passes. Looks like be listening at noon today. Lieutenant Dan will have a chance for you to call the studio, potentially. Maybe it's a Facebook Friday. That's the thing, you have to tune in to find out. We heard Guster before Casey Musgraves, also Beck with Ride Lonesome. Smashing Pumpkins got us here into this 7 o'clock hour. Now 7:18 on this Friday morning. Happy Friday, everyone. And as I mentioned, a happy birthday to Casey Musgraves. So most people know about FOMO, right? The fear of missing out. But now there's a related problem that apparently is becoming increasingly more common. FOBO, which is fear of a better option. It's the anxiety that something better might come along, making it difficult to commit to the choices already in front of you. The term was coined by venture capitalist Patrick McGinnis, who actually came up with FOMO and FOBO when he was a student at Harvard Business School back in the early 2000s. It was like 2003, 2004. Experts say that FOBO thrives in a world of endless options, whether you're choosing a restaurant, a vacation, a job, or even a relationship. He believes that FOBO is, quote, an affliction of abundance. Our on-demand world overwhelms us with seemingly endless choices, thus compelling us to keep all of our options open and hedge our bets. At some point, you just got to kind of make the call and go with it, right? Constantly wondering if there's a better choice out there can lead to procrastination, overthinking, and the dreaded paralysis by analysis, right? In short, too many options can sometimes make it harder, not easier, to decide. Well, if you're looking for a place to hang out maybe later this afternoon, let me just put it out there that Drifter's Barbecue very well could be your spot. Yeah, we're going to be right around 90 for our afternoon high, but not as hot as we've been for most of this summer. And cool off with an OG Bushwhacker right there on the patio at Drifter's Barbecue. Of course, they've got happy hour every weekday with 2-for-1 beers and well drinks between 2 and 6 p.m. You might want to make a note if you didn't already know. Wednesday is the one exception. That's when they just decided to do happy hour all day long and then have trivia with cash prizes starting every Wednesday night at 7 p.m. Learn more at driftersnashville.com. Our friends at Drifters bringing you this update on traffic. Let's see, we've cleared the accidents. Ellington Parkway South at Spring Street. Good news there. We still have that crash blocking the right shoulder, 24 West at Waldron Road. Newly reported crash with only the right lane open right now, Briley Parkway South. This is at McGavick Pike. It's already backed up to Gallatin Road, so a little bit slow right now on Briley Parkway South there in the McGavick Pike area. So make sure that you use caution. Only the right lane is open due to that crash that was reported just about 10 minutes ago. Other than that, we are doing pretty well, starting to see the volume really build, especially down in southern Williamson and northern Murray County, right there at the June Lake Boulevard on-ramp in Spring Hill. I think it's been great since they've opened that up, but a lot of folks using that on-ramp, and there are only two lanes in each direction there on 65, so a little bit slow down south of Nashville, again, southern Williamson County. 40 in both directions, looking pretty good, although I am starting to see that volume build. 40 west coming in from the past the airport, past Briley Parkway, as you approach Spence Lane on your way maybe to the downtown loop. But certainly in much better shape at this point in the morning than we were yesterday with all the rain that we had here in Middle Tennessee. I'm going to give away some tickets this hour. Stay tuned for your chance to win. I've got some Nashville Sounds tickets taking on Louisville on September the 1st. Also, tickets for the sold-out Steve Lacy show at Muni coming up on November the 2nd. Later this hour, music from Alex Amen. Promised you the new one from Broken Social Scene. We'll get to that as well. The new latest from Michigander. Really still loving that song, Freaking Out. We'll get through a couple of commercials, and then we'll come back with music from the one and only David Byrne here on Lightning in the Morning.
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There's the new one from Michigander. That's Freaking Out. New album out now. Over Before You Know It. These Sacred Souls did Running Away. Also heard Squeeze with Another Nail in My Heart. Got it rolling with David Byrne. That one featuring Haley Williams for What Is the Reason for It. 7:36 now on a beautiful Friday morning here in Middle Tennessee. And some of you listening might know what that sound means. It'll take me out to the ball game at 7:37. It's time to open up the phone lines and give away two free tickets to see your Nashville Sounds taking on visiting Louisville at First Horizon Park on Tuesday, September the 1st. Tuesday means that it's a tail wagon Tuesday. You can bring your puppers out to the ballpark, and all fans will enjoy $2 hot dogs, nachos, and popcorn from the concession stands. If you want two free tickets to see the Sounds and the Louisville Bats on September the 1st, gonna go caller number 9 for these tickets. 615-777-5100. Ninth caller through, gonna win two free ducats to see the Sounds and the Bats on September the 1st. While you're dialing, music from Alex Amen. Here's California Blues on Lightning in the Morning.

0: Love You, Grace Potter. That is Love Me Not. It's on Grace's brand new album here on Lightning 100. The new album is entitled Trespasser, and today is the day. Yes, the new Grace Potter album is available now, as is the new album from Brandon Flowers of The Killers. Of course, the album called Thrasher was recorded right here in Music City. I've been playing a couple of songs from that new album, but it's available now, as is Weezer's new album. And Wolf Alice has a new collection that they've released. It's called The Clearing B-Sides, which adds a handful of unreleased tracks to their 2025 album. So some great new music out as of today because, well, it is Friday, everyone. About 7 minutes shy of 8 o'clock. Good morning to all. This time, congratulations going out to Nathan, a first-time winner with us here at Nashville's Independent Radio. He was caller number 9, and that means that Nathan scored the tickets that I had to give away this morning for the Sounds Louisville Bats game happening at First Horizon Park on Tuesday, September the 1st. That leaves me all of one pair of tickets to give away. Between now and 10 o'clock, some lucky Lightning listener is going to win 2 free tickets to a sold-out show. Yes, Steve Lacy's show. They put it on sale, and it sold out within, like, I think it was less than 2 hours. Nashville Municipal Arena was an auditorium completely sold out for the November 2nd show. But if you weren't able to get tickets, well, stay tuned because you just might win some from us here on Lightning in the Morning. I will give those away again sometime between now and 10 o'clock. Of course, that's when Stephanie will take over here in studio. Quick look at the roads tells me that there's nothing to tell y'all about, which is good news because that means that things are moving not too bad out there. A couple of slow spots due to volume, but no accidents to tell you about on the interstates. And yeah, that's always good news for those still out on Middle Tennessee roadways. I've got music on the way from Phoebe Bridgers. Yes, Lost Boys from the new album Lost Weekend. We've got some Portugal the Man on the way. We'll sneak in some Pretenders. Oh yeah, and I promised you all the latest from Broken Social Scene. We'll get to that right after this. Welcome to the
1: ride! Hey y'all, this is Ketch from Old Crow Medicine Show. Wanted to let you know our Nashville tradition continues with New Year's Eve at the Ryman Auditorium. 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So get ready for some dancing, some music, some good old fun as we ring in the year 2027. It's going to be a good one.
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New music from Phoebe Bridgers, Lost Boys, here on Lightning in the Morning. Of course, the new album, Lost Weekend, is available now. And good on everyone that got tickets for one or maybe even both of those Phoebe Bridgers shows later this year out at Bridgestone Arena. We heard from Portugal the Man, Amos Lee with Little Light. Also, City and Color got us here into the 8 o'clock hour now, 8:16. Happy Friday, everyone. It's Jason with you here in the Lightning 100 studio. Let's see here. It was about 72 degrees when I started the show at 6 o'clock this morning. Now 75 degrees, headed to a high in the upper 80s, maybe right around 90 for some folks here in Middle Tennessee. But all in all, a beautiful day. Nice to see the sunshine after all the rain and clouds we had yesterday, and it looks like that's going to kind of be the theme as we head into the weekend. Highs right around 90 tomorrow and Sunday with a mix of sun and clouds. Very slight chance of an isolated shower on Sunday, but it looks like we're going to be pretty much dry through the at least early next week. Looks like our next best chance of rain will be on Tuesday of next week. Taking a look at the roads, which have also looked a lot better this morning than they did yesterday because of all the rain. However, we do have a couple of accidents need to tell you about. I mentioned earlier this morning, we usually see the volume really build down in the Spring Hill area, 65 North at June Lake Boulevard. Now we have an accident reported there, which is going to further slow folks down. If you're in Southern Williamson, Northern Murray County, headed north on 65, that will definitely affect your commute on this Friday morning. Another accident reported 24 West at Harding Place. That was reported just before the top of the 8 o'clock hour. And we've got an injury accident reported Hart Lane at Ellington Parkway. Of course, we had an earlier accident. There's a crash there at Ellington Parkway at Spring Street. That has been cleared, but now dealing with some more slowing on Ellington at Hart Lane. So last hour, I gave away two tickets to see the Sounds take on Louisville when they visit on September 1st. On November 2nd, Steve Lacy is going to be playing a sold-out show at Municipal Auditorium here in Nashville, and I've got a pair of tickets to give away, and I'm going to do that right now. The phone line is open here in studio. I'm going to take caller number 11 and award the Steve Lacy tickets. I mean, come on, folks. Yeah, there goes the phone line here in studio. Yes, tickets to a sold-out show. See Steve Lacy November 2nd. Be caller number 11. Just make sure you're 18 or older, haven't won anything from us in the last 30 days. If that's you, start calling the studio at 615-777-5100. Again, caller number 11 going to win the ticket. So if you get through early, stick with it, because a lot of times that stick-to-itiveness can pay off in the form of two free tickets to a sold-out show. Call me up, 615-777-5100. And while everybody's dialing, of course, I'm going to play the latest from Steve Lacy. Here's Oh Yeah on Lightning in the Morning.

Lightning 100, music from Jungle, that is Carry On. It's on a brand new album called Sunshine, which just came out last week. We also heard from Howdy, You Will Go Far, Sam Fender and Olivia Dean teaming up for Rain Me In. Heard from Daniel Caesar and played the new one from Steve Lacy. Oh yeah? I mean, that's the name of the song, and it ends with a question mark. So that's the inflection, right? The correct inflection. 8:36 a.m. Time to say good morning to everyone, and congratulations to Miss Erin, who was caller number 11. And that means Erin scored the two tickets that I had to give away for that sold-out Steve Lacy show at Muni on November the 2nd. Had a lot of calls, which is no surprise, but as I told all of the callers that I talked to after I hung up with Erin, having awarded her the tickets, you can still enter to win tickets to that Steve Lacy show over on the ticket window at lightning100.com. I've been mentioning all this morning and really all week that you still have chances to enter to win pairs of single-day passes for this year's Bourbon and Beyond. Those contests close on Sunday, so make sure you get that done today, tomorrow, and Sunday, because, of course, you can enter to win once per day. Also, in addition to the Bourbon and Beyond and the Steve Lacy, we've got Jack White tickets for the second of two shows at The Truth, October 10th. We've got chances for you to win tickets to see Dave Matthews Band. Not only will they be playing Bourbon and Beyond, but in early November, they will be here in Nashville playing Bridgestone Arena. Fish is doing two shows in nearby Huntsville at the Orion Amphitheater. You can enter to win tickets to one of those two shows. I see that we've added tickets to see Collective Soul for a show happening in Bowling Green in late October. Also tickets for Rock the Ryman, Jason Isbell and the 400 Unit. Tickets for one of the upcoming shows for the annual Ryman Residency in the month of October. And tickets for the Rock Castle Bluegrass Jam, which is happening at the end of next month. Take a look. Do it every day, because that's how often you can enter. And our promo team working hard to make sure that there's plenty of goodies there for you to enter to win. So check it out, lightning100.com/ticket window. Let's see, quick look at the roads. Let's see, the accident we told you about, Hart Lane at Ellington Parkway, still dealing with that one. The good news is the accident 24 West and the other one 65 North down in Spring Hill have been cleared, so we are improving in those areas. Do have a crash reported Elm Hill Pike at Arlington Avenue. Let's see here, and then a little bit closer to downtown, crash blocking the right shoulder, 40 West at Fairfield Avenue. It is, of course, it's Friday. It's August 21st. We'll get to what national and international days we celebrate on August 21st. A little bit later in the hour, I've also got music on the way from King Tuff. Some local lightning from Moon Taxi. Right now, the latest from BB Stockwell. Here's When You Know on Nashville's Independent Radio, Lightning 100.

0: think I think.
1: King Tuff on Lightning in the Morning, Invisible Ink. That's another one from the new album, Moo. We heard Local Lightning from Moon Taxi, a little All Day, All Night. The Cars from Heartbeat City, Vintage 1984 for You Might Think. Every time I hear that song, I think of the video for that song. I'm of the age that I'm old enough to remember when MTV was a thing and they actually played music videos. Wild times, right? BB Stockwell with When You Know got us rolling there. We are 8 minutes shy of 9 o'clock. Good Friday morning, everyone. It is August 21st, which is Kool-Aid Day. Speaking of things I did as a kid, but not as much as an adult, might enjoy some Kool-Aid today. It's also Aloha Friday, which means it's Hawaiian Shirt Day. So, you know, wear a Hawaiian shirt and jeans if you want today. It's also Spumoni Day, always a good day for some Italian ice cream. And it is Senior Citizens Day, which is a day to honor your elders. To say here, be careful when wishing someone a happy Senior Citizens Day because you could offend someone who doesn't quite consider themselves a senior citizen, and I could probably cue within the next, oh, I'd say 10 to 15 minutes. Some of my wonderful friends and colleagues here at Lightning 100 might be rolling through the studio to wish me a happy Senior Citizens Day. It seems like 65 is the most commonly recognized age for senior status in the U.S. because of eligibility for government programs like Medicare, but others may say it's more like 60 or 62. Of course, at age 50, everyone's eligible to join AARP, so is that considered a senior? I think I'm about to find out in relatively short order. Even quicker than that, commercial timeout, and I'm right back with your lightning flash just telling you about shows and events happening over the next week here in Music City.
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1: That sound means it's time for your lightning flashes, and here they are for Friday, August 21st. It's actually tomorrow, Saturday, August 22nd at the East Room. The exotic avian sanctuary of Tennessee presents Squawk Rock Festival 4 with live music and a charity drive that begins tomorrow, 7 o'clock, runs until midnight. Also happening tomorrow night out at Harkin Hall, it's Edwin McCain beginning at 7:30. Next Tuesday, August 25th at Ascend Amphitheater.

and Sunday, September 4th through the 6th of Labor Day weekend. 3 days of free live music out at Centennial Park. It's actually coming up a week from tomorrow, August 29th, that Brandi Carlile will be back in Nashville. 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Here's the latest from Brandi. It's Life on the Run on Lightning in the Morning.

0: Lightning 100, that is new from Blondshell, and it's pretty spectacular. Would you agree? I love that song. Heart Has to Work So Hard. It's on a brand new album, Violins, which will be out next month. I heard the mighty Led Zeppelin before that from Houses of the Holy. Also heard music from Johnny Blue Skies and the Dark Clouds. Another one from the new album, Mutiny After Midnight. We heard Don't Let Go. Don't miss your chance to see Johnny Blue Skies and the Dark Clouds headlining Bridgestone Arena on October the 2nd. We also heard from Pete Yorn. Fingers crossed, Pete will be coming back to Music City sooner rather than later. Heard the latest from Rostam. Music from Neil Francis. Got it rolling with Brandi Carlile. Speaking of upcoming shows at Bridgestone Arena, 1 week from tomorrow, August 29th. Brandi Carlile and Gregory Alan Isakoff going to be out at Bridgestone Arena. There are still some tickets available. 26 minutes now into the 9 o'clock hour. Happy Friday, everyone. Jay with you till the top of the hour. Of course, 10 o'clock is when Stephanie will come in and play some great music for you. Maybe haven't even has some tickets to give away. We'll find out when Stephanie takes over here in studio in relatively short order. It is 78 degrees right now. Again, headed for a high right around 90. It looks like most of us will be just shy of 90. Some might actually hit 90 later on this afternoon. Again, beautiful forecast for our weekend. Those high temperatures staying in the upper 80s, right around 90, with a mix of sun and clouds. No rain in the forecast until at least next week. Let's see, between now and 10 o'clock, I've got music on the way from Post Sex Nachos. We'll get on the latest from Biba Doobie. Play some Suki Waterhouse for you as well. Quick commercial timeout, and then back with The Strokes from their new album, Reality Awaits. We'll play Lonely in the Future here on Lightning in the Morning.
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0: Lightning 100, that is music from Post Sex Nachos, A Lot to Lose, that tune featuring Balin. It's on Post Sex Nachos' forthcoming album, Big Bad, which will be out next month. Also heard music from Biba Doobie, the new one, Sun Has Set, that's from a forthcoming album, also out next month, entitled Pylon. Will Hogue with a live version of the classic Ain't No Sunshine, little local Lightning Will Hogue singing Bill Withers, because, well, why not? It's Friday morning and we are Nashville's independent radio, 8 minutes shy of 10 o'clock. Happy Friday, one and all. Happy Friday, Stephanie, who joins me in studio.
1: Happy Friday. How's it going, Jason?
0: It's going well. It's one of those weeks where it does feel right that it should be Friday.
1: Yeah. You know? Started off with some Creve Hall bagel this morning to celebrate Friday. So that's feeling like extra good today.
0: That's like a holiday celebration almost.
1: Truly.
0: That's a good way to make
1: every day a little holiday.
0: Wind up the week. That's right. So, of course, Stephanie taking over at the top of the hour. I hope you all had a chance to listen in yesterday when Sheryl Crow returned to the studio. I was mentioning to Stephanie, and I'll tell everyone listening, I thoroughly enjoyed that chat. It was a lot of fun.
1: I enjoyed it, too. It was really fun.
0: And I don't think I was aware. I know we've listened to the new song that she does with Jesse Wells, Freedom Bus. Got a little backstory on how that kind of came about, but it was really interesting to listen to her talk about writing new songs and kind of the announcement. At least it was news to me. She's got a new album coming out later this year.
1: Yeah, so excited. Yeah, October 9th, the new album's going to be out, which was just announced this week with the new song. So, you're not too far behind.
0: Well, I'm saying it kind of feels like Friday because it's like, it's just been a busy week.
1: It has been a busy week. Yeah, and like good things, but yeah. I do feel like I've been like running around a lot this week.
0: Yep, and very cool that you found, I enjoyed the part about the cassette. You brought up, you found her first album on cassette.
1: Yes.
0: And then she talked about, the 8 tracks back in her day and the Monte Carlo and leaving it for the boyfriend that dumped her. It's always so much
1: fun.
0: That's
1: such a good move. Yeah. I got to remember. Well, I guess I don't got to remember that one. I'm married now, but somebody out there should remember that one.
0: Yeah. and it stands to reason, too, that in 2026, a lot more folks actually lock their doors.
1: That's true. I think it would be a little harder to set a song to play in your ex's car nowadays than it would have in the 70s. But right. I appreciate the story.
0: But yeah, it's always so much fun to have artists here in studio and to actually, get to converse with them. But it's I got to say, at least for me, it's just as much fun to listen to you or Lieutenant Dan or Casey.
1: Oh, yeah, I love listening to you guys talk. Yeah,
0: it was a lot of fun. So and again, it's great news that Cheryl's got a brand new album coming out later this year. But I need to get out of your way. I know you've got a bunch of great music scheduled. What else do the listeners have in store for the next couple hours?
1: Very fun. Sorry, I really cut you off there.
0: No, you're excited. Good.
1: I have a very fun prize today to give away. So I've got a pair of tickets for Old Crow's New Year's Eve show at the Ryman, which I think this is their 17th year of doing New Year's at the Ryman, and I've been lucky enough to go twice. Once I was actually in the audience watching, and the other time I was selling merch, so I was mostly not watching, but I did. I was like, no one is gonna be buying merch like at midnight, so like at midnight we all
0: snuck in,
1: ran in to watch.
0: Three,
1: the, yeah,
0: two, one, Happy New Year,
1: and they were like, okay, back to the table. But but then a couple years later I got to go and like actually watch the whole show, and it's just such a fun way to start a year and end a year and start a year.
0: Yeah.
1: Like it's even if you're, I think most people out there probably know and love Old Crow, but even if you're like not, not in there, haven't like, I shouldn't say not into them, haven't
0: like a huge
1: spent time
0: fan.
1: Listening to them.
0: Yeah.
1: It's just fun. Mm-hmm. Like it's just a great way. So anyway, all that to say, I'm going to have a pair of tickets to give away for their New Year's Eve show between 10 and noon. That is going on sale this morning at 10 over at Ryman.com. They're doing two nights, the 30th and 31st, as they usually do. But my tickets, if I'm not mistaken, are actually for New Year's Eve.
0: Yeah.
1: So a little extra fun.
0: Special guests this year.
1: Oh, and of
0: course, Mississippi All-Stars.
1: Yeah, can't forget that.
0: That is, that's going to be, it says right here, two nights of dancing music and good old fun at the Mother Church with Old Crow Medicine
1: and
0: Show.
1: And with Ketch leading the charge. It is always a night of fun.
0: That's right. Another guy that it's really fun to just chat with Ketch. But then, the just absolute aces in Old Crow Medicine Show. So, yes, ring in the new year with Old Crow. It's so much fun to be there. Even better, if you win free tickets, then it's like next level.
1: Totally.
0: Right? So stay tuned for your chance to win. Wrapping up this edition of Lightning in the Morning with a song from Arlo Parks, who, don't forget, is our headliner for day 3 of 3 of Free Fest, which is right around the corner. That's another thing that kind of hit me like yesterday and then again this morning. It's like, okay, a week from today, they kick off Musicians Corner Fall Series. Yeah. Then the following week, Labor Day is already here.
1: I know.
0: Here.
1: Well, I gotta say, the runway between us announcing this lineup and it actually happening was very short. So I was like, I feel like as soon as we announced it, I was like, oh, and that.

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Celebrating 35 years of independent radio. This is Lightning 100.

Lightning 100, Kevin Morby. That is 100,000 from his new album, which came out earlier this summer, Little Wide Open. Leah Blevins with a local one before that, Digging in the Coal. My name is Stephanie, taking over this beautiful Friday morning. Got plenty of great music for us on the way and a pair of tickets to give away. As I was just talking to Jason about, got a pair of tickets to give away for Old Crow Medicine Show's New Year's Eve show at the Ryman, which just went on sale at 10 a.m. both their December 30th and 31st shows at the Ryman to ring in the new year. So you can get those at Ryman.com or stay tuned. I'll have a chance for you to win your way into that show later this hour. Right now, got a great new cover out from The Head and the Heart with Scott McMicken of Dr. Dog, covering Loud and Wainwright III, one of my favorite songs from him that actually just recently heard for the first time and then fell in love with immediately. And then this cover came out. So I was like, wow, what perfect timing. Here's The Head and the Heart, the swimming song on Lightning 100.

0: 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It's called God and the Crickets. Some Death Cab for Cutie before that, I Will Possess Your Heart. Bridget Calls Me Baby and Jesse Wells, Won't You Come Out Tonight? 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And today, he's going to have a pair of full festival passes to give away to wrap up our big week of looking forward to Bourbon and Beyond. 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My name's Stephanie, hanging out with you this Friday morning. 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

0: Lightning 100, that's Old Crow Medicine Show, Alabama High Test. Tickets just went on sale at the beginning of this hour for Old Crow's two nights out of the Ryman, their annual New Year's Eve tradition. It's going to be December 30th and 31st, obviously, out at Ryman Auditorium. But like I said, those went on sale this morning at 10, but I got a chance for you to win your way into that New Year's Eve show on the 31st, Old Crow Medicine Show, ringing in the new year with North Mississippi All-Stars opening. If you want to be our guest at that show, got two tickets for caller number 4, 615-777-5100. Two tickets for Old Crow New Year's Eve at the Ryman, 615-777-5100. Looking for caller number 4. Coming up after our break, little Phoebe Bridgers, little Beatles, Devin Gilfillian, coming up on Lightning 100. Why the words you say?
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Lightning 100. That is Jim James with a new one called Come Again. Devin Gilfillian, Black Dog, Rabbit Hole before that one. Congratulations to Sean, who called in, was caller number 4, won that pair of tickets for Old Crow Medicine Show's New Year's Eve show out at the Ryman this year. That just went on sale this morning over at Ryman.com. And right now, got a band who's playing at Bourbon and Beyond Fest, which you'll have a chance to win your way into during the noon hour today on the Lightning 100 Request Lunch. Here is Foo Fighters' Window on Lightning 100.

0: Lightning 100, Tom Odell featuring the Lumineers. That's Can Old Lovers Just Be Friends? 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My name's Stephanie, here with you for just the rest of this hour till the Request Lunch with Dan. We got Danielle Ponder coming up after the break, Freako, Pixies, and more up next on Lightning 100.
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0: Here is a great new one from Danielle Ponder, who is getting ready to put out her new album on October 9th. It's called Sun and Moon on Lightning 100.

0: Lightning 100. That is our local artist of the week, Marble Jets. 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And Marble Jets, we are so excited to be playing part of Free Fest this year. 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Marble Jets going to be playing on Saturday, September 5th. We'll be out there Friday, Saturday, and Sunday with a whole bunch of great music. You can see that full lineup and the whole schedule at musicianscorner.com. My name is Stephanie. Been a fun Friday morning in here. I am getting out of here, and I think you guys are about to have some more fun with Lieutenant Dan.
1: We are going to have fun.
0: Who, if I'm not mistaken, has a mighty big prize to give away today.
1: Actually, I was going to give it away, but I'm keeping it. Sorry.
0: Oh, okay. I mean, that makes sense. I don't blame you.
1: No, we've got all week long, we've been giving away tickets to Bourbon and Beyond Fest. We got a pair of tickets for all 4 days. Could you even handle it?
0: I don't know. Yeah. I'm in my 30s now. Maybe I couldn't.
1: it's a test. You're going to have to stay hydrated. And I mean, it's the most wild lineup.
0: I know, it's crazy. Like, I have it right in front of me, but I couldn't even begin to start reading all of these. But
1: yeah.
0: Foo Fighters, who I played earlier this hour and talked about that, Queens of the Stone Age, Mumford & Sons, Casey Musgraves, Chris Stapleton, Red Clay Strays, Dave Matthews Band, Hootie and the Blowfish.
1: You are just scratching the surface.
0: Foster the People. That's literally just like the first three
1: lines. It's the surface.
0: Yeah.
1: It's deep.
0: It's like, what do you think? That's like 100 artists and bands?
1: Over.
0: Oh, wow. Okay.
1: I think it's more than 100. It's wild. I mean, it's no Americana Fest.
0: No, it's not. I don't even think I can begin counting those. That's crazy.
1: But this is full of some great. You get deep into the lineup and you're still hitting big names.
0: Mm-hmm.
1: So it's going to be a lot of fun. And it's Friday, which it's been an interesting week, a busy week. Yesterday was really busy.
0: I know Jason and I were talking about that too. It has felt like all good things, but a busy week. Yeah.
1: It's been a busy week. So it felt like maybe we were here before we were, but now we really are here. And so on Facebook, I've got a post up where you can comment with a request for someone playing Bourbon and Beyond Fest to be in the running for a pair of 4-day passes. We've done it all week long. It's been fun. People have been excited just to go to the Thursday show.
0: Yeah.
1: Or, you know, yesterday I was doing the Sunday and I can play for a whole hour songs by different artists and, you know, it's just so easy. So again, we'll just scratch the surface on who's playing this fest when we do the requests today. Hey, yesterday you had Sheryl Crow.
0: I did.
1: Come in.
0: What a treat.
1: That
0: was so fun. Oh my gosh, it was so fun. Yeah, she was great. I mean, I think we talked for like almost 30 minutes and I could have kept going. But it was so fun to have her in, talk about her new album. And I mean, some old stuff too. We got to talk a bit about her second album, which is going to celebrate its 30th anniversary in September and just got released on vinyl for the first time, which she even said, she was like, I actually didn't even realize it wasn't on vinyl until they told me. Yeah, that's what we were talking about. Like that kind of between first wave of vinyl and the resurgence of vinyl.
1: For sure. That's awesome.
0: So yeah, it was fun to talk to her.
1: I had Daniel Donato, speaking of vinyl, come in and he's putting out a live from the Ryman and Roberts album.
0: Mm-hmm.
1: It's three sets of music. The first two sets were at the Ryman, the third set was at Roberts.
0: So that's so fun.
1: Ryman Roberts. And that took 5 pieces of vinyl to get those three sets.
0: Wow, that is extensive.
1: Yeah, right. Yeah, they went all out. So
0: I think that beats the biggest box set I have at home, which I think is 4 pieces, if I'm not mistaken.
1: Yeah, right. Exactly. We gave away tickets to. He's got 2 shows next week at the Ryman, Friday and Saturday, and the winner wanted a pair for Friday, and they got an autographed copy of that. 5
0: Oh, that's so cool!
1: Vinyl.
0: Wow.
1: Yeah.
0: That's very special.
1: I know. It's a pretty big deal. So one to put in the collection. They said they're going to give us one to put up here on the shelf.
0: Nice.
1: Inside the Lightning 100 studio, instead of paint, we have posters and we have vinyls.
0: We do have some vinyls. I feel like we should leave the sleeves up there and take some of the records home so we can listen to them.
1: Steph's been sneaking out the vinyls.
0: I haven't been yet, but I keep looking at that Broncho one. I'm like, I do really love that album.
1: Oh,
0: it's just
1: man.
0: Sitting up there.
1: You know, think of it like a library. You can just borrow it.
0: Exactly.
1: It
0: yeah, I'll just borrow it for
1: I'm
0: a weekend.
1: Okay with that.
0: Okay.
1: also, pour one out for our friends at Bonnaroo.
0: I heard about
1: now,
0: that.
1: They're not saying it's forever, but they're taking off next year.
0: Yeah.
1: So
0: that's not good.
1: No,
0: I'm not gonna lie. That doesn't sound good.
1: not good news. But we're grateful for what we have, and hopefully they'll be able to recover.
0: Yeah, I hope so. I hope that maybe a year off. You know, let the site drain of the four years of flooding. Yes. And hopefully we'll be back.
1: Grow it back.
0: Yeah.
1: All right. Well, almost time for Bourbon and Beyond Fest.
0: Yeah, let's get out of your way. We got some bleachers coming up before request lunch. Get those requests in to get yourself entered to win 4-day passes for Bourbon and Beyond over on our Facebook page on Lightning 100.
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1: It's noontime in Nashville. We made it to Friday, August 21st. Lieutenant Dan live here in the studio hanging with you. Today on the show, just like all week long, we're giving away Bourbon and Beyond Fest tickets. But unlike the previous days, rolling into Friday, where I gave away single day tickets to Thursday, Friday, Saturday, and Sunday, today it's a 4-day pass. 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And it's Friday. It's our Facebook Friday grand prize. 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You can request a song by anybody playing. There's a lot of them to pick from. I'm going to get it rolling with one I saw come in from Terry, hoping to hear The War on Drugs. It's Pain on Lightning 100.

Lightning 100 Foo Fighters, Pat hoping to learn to fly. It was Jim looking for No One Knows, courtesy of Queens of the Stone Age, two bands we just saw this weekend at Nissan Stadium, and we're going to see out of Bourbon and Beyond Fest. They'll kick things off Thursday, September 24th, and I've got your chance to win your way into that show and, well, all of the shows at Bourbon and Beyond Fest. Gavin in the running with a request for Goose. Madalena, it'll be later this year. We get a pair of nights of Goose at the new Truth venue. And it was Terry hoping to hear War on Drugs, Pain. There are a lot of great requests in already, but still time for you to get yours in on the Lightning 100 Facebook page. Be in the running for a pair of four-day passes when we return to Louisville, Kentucky. I think it's so cool that it's right by Kentucky Kingdom, the amusement park, and you can ride the rides. You want to take a break from seeing bands, or, you know, it's getting near sunset, jump on a roller coaster, have some fun. It's, yeah, they really outdo themselves. They go beyond. Bourbon and Beyond. It's in the Kentucky Expo Center in Louisville, Kentucky. And John is now in the running. If you want to do it, you got to do it on the Lightning 100 Facebook page today. I got John's request for Jet. Are you going to be my girl on Lightning 100?

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I say you look so fine that I really want to make you mine. 4, 5, 6, come on and get your kicks. Now you don't

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I said, you look so fine that I really wanna make you mine. Come on and get your kicks. Now you don't need a

Lightning 100, better than Ezra, desperately wanting to win tickets. Yes, there's a lot of you making those requests on our Facebook page. It was Isaac and Lori making that request, although Lori requested on behalf of her husband. She said September 24th, which is the first of 4 days of Bourbon and Beyond Fest, is going to be their 40th wedding anniversary. And they spent the last 10 celebrating it at Pilgrimage Fest, which we're not getting this year. And of course, Kevin Griffin of Better Than Ezra, one of the founders of Pilgrimage Fest. So I see how all those things tie together. And yeah, no Pilgrimage Fest this year. We also just found out no Bonnaroo next year. So, yeah, that was an interesting piece of news to break earlier today. We're giving you a chance to win your way into the Bourbon and Beyond Fest. We'll be in Louisville, Kentucky, September 24th through 27th. We had Thomas looking for St. Paul and the Broken Bones Fall Moon. It was Debbie hoping to hear Violin Femmes Kiss Off. And John looking for Jets. Are you going to be my girl? We're 33 minutes here into the noon hour. We played some War on Drugs, Goose, Queens of the Stone Age, and Foo Fighters. And it's actually my fifth day in a row. Every day this week, we've given away tickets to Bourbon and Beyond Fest. We had individual days rolling into today. So Monday was a pair for Thursday. Of course, yesterday we had made it to Sunday. And I'm trying to not play any of the songs that we played earlier in the week. I've gotten so many requests in, so that's kind of one way to decide, well, I played that one on Tuesday. So I have not played Marcus King's Wildflowers and Wine yet this week, and I saw Mike requested it, hoping to win his way into Bourbon and Beyond Fest. Let's do it. It's Marcus King on Lightning 100.

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0: Lightning 100. Boy, has this been a fun hour. We've been just scratching the surface on that Bourbon and Beyond Fest lineup. It is, I'd say, the best lineup in the country, especially with news breaking today that Bonnaroo is going to take next year off in Pilgrimage Fest, taking this year off. It makes it really stand out. Bourbon and Beyond Fest. It's happening just north of the border. We're heading to Louisville, Kentucky for 4 days, September 24th through 27th. All the acts you've heard this hour are playing the fest. Some great requests been showing up on the Lightning 100 Facebook page. I was happy to see that one for Casey Musgraves' cover of Three Little Birds. And I thought we'd do back-to-back covers. Jared wanted to hear that Portugal the Man, their cover of Oasis's Don't Look Back in Anger. Who knew Portugal the Man could cover Oasis that well? That was awesome. It was Matt hoping to hear Squeeze, If I Didn't Love You. And we got on Manuel and Alex's request for Father John Misty, Nancy from Now On. Got it rolling. Mike hoping to hear Marcus King, Wildflowers and Wine. We'll take a quick break, come back, and we'll find out who's winning tickets to the Wild Bourbon and Beyond Festival when we return.
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0: Lightning flashes for Friday, August 21st. We are taking a look around at Nashville, and this Saturday at the East Room, it's the Exotic Avian Sanctuary of Tennessee presenting Squawk Rock Festival 4 with live music and a charity drive 7 to midnight. We're going to head out to Harkin Hall this Saturday and see Edwin McCain with special guest Sean Mullins. That's happening 7:30 Saturday at Harkin Hall. Tuesday, we're at Ascend Amphitheater with Jack Johnson and Lake Street Dive. That one might be sold out. If not, it's close. We got tickets to give away now. Finding out who our winner is for Bourbon and Beyond Fest. 4 days of music for you. September 24th through 27th. Foo Fighters, Mumford & Sons,

One last request here. I actually just handed my my notes over to Steph and Brooke, who I could hear them chatting in the production room over, and they popped in, and looks like they circled our winner. I got to say, I am not surprised on who they chose, because they're both huge Father John Misty fans. Father John Misty on this lineup this year. And now I had more than one person request Nancy from now on. And of course, we had more than one song requested by Father John Misty, but that's the one we played. And it looks like it is Alex who requested Father John Misty, Nancy from now on. Just won their way into Bourbon and Beyond Fest. Congrats to you. Thank you to everyone. We had over 100 people make a request on the show today. And if you still want to try and win your way in, we've got a contest on the ticket window at lightning100.com, where each day you can enter to win tickets to either Thursday, Friday, Saturday, or Sunday. And I believe you can enter each day between now and Sunday for that. It's lightning100.com/ticket window. As we wrap it up with a request for Karen, hoping to hear Crash Into Me on Lightning 100.

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0: Lightning 100. That's new. Leon Bridges, Light the Way. That's so fun. It was Modest Mouse, Picking Dragon's Pockets, and Australia's John Butler Trio, Good Excuse. Lieutenant Dan hanging out with you here in the Lightning 100 studio till Casey takes over at 3 o'clock today. On deck, we've got Billy Strings. It sure has been a fun week here today. Yesterday, we had a really big day where we had Sheryl Crow, Daniel Donato, and Eva Cassell all come on by the radio station to hang with us. And, you know, anytime you miss those in studios or you catch part of them, you can check most of them out pretty quickly on demand on our YouTube at Lightning 100. Also, though, right on the front page of our website, there's an incredible performance there from earlier this week with the War and Treaty. War and Treaty are going to be headlining Ryman Auditorium Sunday, September 13th with special guest Buddy Miller, the man who produced their debut album. They just released their fifth studio record. They're out touring in support of it and are going to have a hometown show at the Ryman Sunday, September 13th. That is one to go ahead and get your tickets to now.
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0: Lightning 100 solo action from Brandon Flowers of the Killers. That's Plans from a killer record he made right here in Nashville, Tennessee, out at RCA Studio, and it is great. We had Old Crow Medicine Show, Last American Waltz, Catch Secor's fiance Molly Tuttle featured on that track, and Old Crow Medicine Show going to be doing it again, bringing in the new year at Ryman Auditorium. Can't wait for that. This year, North Mississippi All-Stars are going to be opening up those Ryman shows. It's a New Year's Eve tradition. I think this is the 17th year that they've done it, and we can't wait to do it again. Say goodbye to 2026 and hello to the new year with Old Crow Medicine Show at the Ryman.
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4: 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When I'm

0: Lightning 100 with Nashville's own Meadowglade. That's Magnolia. And that is our reigning Music City Mayhem champion. They won it earlier this year in the spring. And man, it's always such a fun competition. You never can predict who's going to end up winning. Every year around the office, we always talk about, oh yeah, this band, that band. Nope, I don't think we ever get it right, which that's why it's that special. We had Wishy before that with Lovesick and Matt Carney, who we're about to get to see out at the Pinnacle venue. Can't wait for that one. Morgan in there as well with Home. And Morgan going to have a hometown show out at Centennial Park, part of Free Fest this year. We can't wait for that. We'll be out there 3 days in a row, Friday, Saturday, and Sunday, Labor Day weekend. Friday, we got Raylan Baxter headlining. Vlad Holiday is going to be out there on Friday as well. He is awesome. That's going to be so cool. Arlo Parks is going to be our grand finale this year, coming in on Sunday to headline all the way from London, England. We got Paul McDonald and the Morning Doves and Nikki Lane on Saturday. There are over a dozen acts you can catch for free. 3 days of free music. 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

Lightning 100, Nashville's independent radio music from Weezer, along with Wednesday. That's called We Might As Well Be Strangers. Brandi Carlile. Before that, we heard Life on the Run. Going to be playing Bridgestone coming up next Saturday, along with Gregory Allen Isakov. It's Casey. Hello. Coming up this hour, we're going to hear from This Is Lorelei, Jordan Rakey coming up too, and Alabama Shakes. And the show is powered by Punk Walk, 4101 Charlotte Avenue. That's the Sylvan Supply Center. Punkwalk.com right now. Local Lightning from Josh Gilligan. He is on the clock 1 week until the release of Sideways. Here's the title track on Lightning 100.

0: Mighty 100, Nashville's independent radio and Alabama Shakes. That is I Feel Hope Coming. They're releasing an album here in about a week called The Must Be Dreaming. David Bowie before that. Another one of those Tony Visconti productions. We heard The Man Who Sold the World. You hear Tony Visconti playing bass on that one, too. That tended to happen. Daniel Donato before that, Sunshine of the Rain from Horizons. He was just here and has 2 days at the Ryman coming up next Friday and Saturday. That's the 28th and the 29th. And my name is Casey. Hello. Punk Walk powering the show today, taking care of your happy hour, too. Here you are. It's, what, about 3:23? You're done with your week, right? Whether you're actually done with it or not, you're done with your week, right? Well, go be done over at Punk Walk and the Sylvan Supply Center. If you get there before 6, you got half off sushi, and your domestics are going to start at $2.50 and 2 hours of free parking. How about that? And you see all the menus and stuff over at punkwalk.com, and whenever they make announcements, perhaps maybe something dim sum related, you'll find that on Instagram at Punk Walk Nashville. Coming right back, let's do some Allison Russell coming up next.
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0: Allison Russell right now, along with Brittany Spencer. 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

0: Lightning 100, Nashville's independent radio. This is Lorelei. Billy Came Back, the name of their latest. And some Shaky Graves before that. Dearly Departed and Guster from Goldfly. We Were Demons. That came out in 1997. Don't do the math. Don't do the math. It's Casey. Hello. You can do the math if you're dealing with punk rock. I can tell you that much. First off, domestic start at 250. As long as you get there before 6 o'clock, because that's how happy hour goes each and every day. You got the 250 on the domestics, half off sushi, and 2 hours of free parking. If you look at those menus over at punkwalk.com, you can pretty well plan a whole weekend right around that menu. And I don't know why you wouldn't, you know. At Punk Walk Nashville on Instagram, as they get into stuff, as they try things, as things pop up, you're going to find them over there. And again, you can find them in the Sylvan Supply Center, 4101 Charlotte Avenue. That is where Punk Walk lives. How about we do these? And we will be right back with some Deer Tick next on Lightning 100.
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Lightning 100 Nashville's independent radio, and it's Def Cab for Cutie, Stone Over Water, the latest from I Built You a Tower. Still loving that Caroline Rose. Before that, we heard Yip Yip Yow. My name is Casey. Local Lightning this hour from Sierra Farrell. Also going to hear from Father John Misty and Michigander, all thanks to Punk Walk. Right now, Interpol, let's hear See Out Loud on Nashville's independent radio, Lightning 100.

0: Lightning 100 Asheville's independent radio, Michigander from Over Before You Know It. That's called Freaking Out. I like that. I like that, Michigander. Sharon Jones of the Dap Kings before that. We heard I'm Still Here and Afro-Celt Sound System along with Peter Gabriel going back to 2001. We heard When You're Falling. It's Casey and it's Local Lightning with Sierra Farrell coming up later on. Also going to hear one from Father John Misty, too. And we say thanks again to Punk Walk taking good care of us today, just like they do every day. You know, they do happy hour every day, too. If you need somebody to take really good care of you, go see them. 4101 Charlotte Avenue. 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

0: Lightning 100 Asheville's independent radio, and it's local lightning there from Sierra Farrell. That is Trying to Love You with some Mountjoy and Gigi Perez together before that. Bob Marley, too, and a little team up between Cat Power and Lana Del Rey. We heard Woman. My name is Casey. Got some Jesse Wells yet to come. And of course, we say thanks one more time to Punk Walk. Taking good care of us today. Go see them. Go get your happy hour taken care of. Get your dinner taken care of. You can do them both 7 days a week. And, you know, Monday is going to be here. I know we're not even through the weekend yet, but Monday is going to be here. Don't forget about lunch from 11 a.m. until 2 p.m. All those menus are at punkwalk.com and all the other stuff they've got going on. They've always got stuff going on. That's on Instagram at Punk Walk Nashville. Coming right back, and I guess the main question is, do we have stuff to give away? We'll find out next.
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0: 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That's 1 week from today. If you want to go, you give us a call right now. I'll take caller 5 at 615-777-L100. Caller 5, you're going to go see OAR. And I'm looking at this lineup and I'm thinking, let's play some KT Tunstall. You want to do that? Let's do The Boys of Summer. It's on Lightning 100.

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Devin Gilfillian there. That is the latest one. That is Black Dog Rabbit Hole with Courtney Marie Andrews. Before that, it's Casey. And coming up this hour, Free Fest participant and your local artist of the week, Marble Jets, coming up thanks to our good friends over at Blue Sky Studios. Going to hear from Balin. Going to hear from Cage the Elephant, too. Right now, Metric, Time is a Bomb on Lightning 100.

0: Lightning 100, Asheville's independent radio, and it's Cage the Elephant, Beaches in Tennessee. That's the name of their latest. Had some Last Dinner Party before that, doing Count the Ways, and the only band that matters back there we heard. This is Radio Clash. My name is Casey, our local artist of the week. Well, that's Marble Jets, and we will hear from Marble Jets. We'll talk a little Free Fest. We'll cover all that later on, thanks to Blue Sky Studios. Also going to hear from Balin in just a little bit. What about our friends over at NCA Alarms, though? You know, they offer alarm monitoring. It's what they do, and they do it for as low as $9.95 a month. No long-term commitment. Mm-mm. Nope, never give them a call right now. 615-777-7622. Welcome to the
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0: On the way to Marble Jets, it'll be Noah Kahn and the Sacred Souls. Right now, Balin, Swim on Lightning 100.

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Why, that's Marble Jets. 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Now, we announce our local artist of the week every Monday on the 615. Of course, we've got 615 Saturday coming up tomorrow at 6 o'clock. Do join us, won't you please? And you know Marble Jets, they're going to be a big, big part of Free Fest. It's all going to kick off Friday, September the 4th, Labor Day weekend. Come and spend it with us. Marble Jets are going to be a part of day two. Wolf Twin, then Marble Jets, and Lainey Jones and the Spirits, Paul McDonald, the Morning Doves, and Nikki Lane, too. Really want to see you out there. It's Free Fest. That gives you kind of an indication as to what the tickets are going to cost. Just come join us. See 3 days of great live music. 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

the artists that you can see as a part of Free Fest. They're going to be part of Day 3, Moody Judy, Sunday, September the 6th. Matty Ettrich, Elke, Morgan, Arlo Parks, also going to be a part of Sunday. Arlo Parks playing a big part of Sunday, going to be the very last artist to perform as a part of this year's Free Fest. Now, my name is Casey. Coming up, we will hear from Howdy, Casey Musgraves, Broken Social Scene, and right now, here's Charlie Crockett. It's the Hallelujah Trail on Lightning 100.

0: 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We'll be right back with the latest from Casey Musgraves next.
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Lightning 100, Asheville's independent radio, and Howdy. That's Howdy's latest. That's called You Will Go Far. Rainbow Kitten Surprise before that. My name is Casey. Time for me to go back tomorrow at 6 when you and I get together for 2 hours of local lightning on 615 Saturday. Looking forward to that. Right now, let's hear one from Bleachers. They're playing at The Truth in October. Here's We Should Talk on Lightning 100.